0: don't want you to get struck by lightning, and I don't want any of my aunts to cut my
1: fingers. We could go across and play about this.
2: Why did that? Yeah.
3: Would these people mind if we go through their apartment?
4: Hello. Thank you so much. We're just
5: I love you.
6: I love you.

0: don't want you to get struck by lightning, and I don't want any of the hands to affect
1: my life. We could go across the planet like this.
2: Why did that?
3: Yeah. Would these people mind if we go through their apartment?
4: Thank you so much. We're just
5: I love you.
6: Hello.
7: Hello.
8: Hello.

It's actually quite emotional, standing up here with these three guys after all these years. Standing to be counted with the rest of you. Anyway, we're doing this for everyone who's not here, but particularly, of course, for Sid.